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I swear to God every day He won't take you away. 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